how much rap do I really have to rap to impress you? Baby, you should bless me so. I spent hours trying to write the right rhymes to address you. So I think it's best if I move, turn your house into a home. And if we in a zone, let me link you on a Tuesday like I love McConan. When I stepped to you, I took 3 steps back to re-strategize. You started acting different to me. And your heart to resist like scratching an itch. I'm like an old

things do I send to your phone in a day? Again, I'm in a sudden blackberry crazy. They go, CBM is the wave. And everybody who's who has the right to say that one phrase. What's your blackberry did? Let me add you so I can take you out to lunch. 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No weapon or device against us shall prosper, even if it's iPhone 5.

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Yeah. 40 was the shebang. All of my ops stay dead. 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

0: encore un Bing Bing Binger Move.
1: Black itself is really life. 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
1: Bloodstains on my nightgowns. Are they really teardrops from my nightmares? If I let her move on, that was my choice. Two jets, big guns, we the Jack boys. Unfollow me unless you wanna speak business. Great Phantom, orange herb, man, teeth in it. 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Old top floor, three suites in it. Get her what she want, I let her keep spending. Order me the Branzino with the sweet spinach. 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It's real shit, bro, I mean cheap business. Back to the real, yes, my reality. With my East Coast chick rolling Cali.

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Yeah.

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2: The way you're looking at me, girl, you better mind now. 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EVS, EVS, on my neck, it's on my neck. 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Body with a bumper, can you tell me where you're at? Best anywhere with us. Only for me, baby, if you're gonna give me breath.
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Yeah, yeah, what you think about me? Boy, you wish you would allow me. Party all the time, but I'm not here with anybody. And I bring you close, but the smoke make my vision cloudy. Yo, in the jeans too quick, I need a reboot. Dance to see a diva, only seen a preview. I've been in the days, girl, I just think I need you.

G's saying, don't be stressing for a bitty. She a farm girl who wanna have sex in the city. Couple shots in the air, 42 for the 50. 38 special, but she look like 20. I'm a provider, can get what I prescribe her. Friends looking sick when you taste like a diver. Envy what I froze when I rode with a driver. Hair looking good with her rose in the dryer. Cologne spritzes, she's so vicious. Ginger and her biscuits stimulate her senses. Tested in my lenses, open from the entrance. A side portion looking better than the entree. Time for Bombay to take a trip to my place. I'm on a wild chase, you alter my mind, dirty. But maybe this a job when I'm clocking in. Cutting for a while, so I'm happy that we lock it in. Looking at you dancing in the mirror, so provocative. Not too deceitful, sip some Pinot Grigio, dancing, see a diva. 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

I wanna talk, first off, hit me up, sit here, this time, I'll bond, so real, so real. 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tempted, your style, and dimensions, let down, my defenses, had a wall, built up, foundation, it's a difference, make me feel that I am not alone, wanna tell me when I'm right or wrong, in my corners right where you belong, a different type of time and now we on, I've been thinking, see the thing is, close mouth, don't get fed, I got a secret, I'm in love, with

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Niggas watching War Star videos, not the SBs. Laughing at B-Pump with stomach turning. I get up and proceeded to write some. Abs rolling in the corner, mumbling raps, fumbling packs of Blackie Mouth. Crumbling Kush till he cracked a smile. His words legendary, wishing I could rhyme like him. Studied his style to define my pen. That was back when the only goal was to get J-Rock through the door. Warner Brother Records, hope Naeem Ali would let us know. Was excited just to go to them label meetings. Wasn't my record deal, but still, I couldn't believe it. Me and Rock inside the booth hibernating. It was simple math. If he made it, then me not made it. Everything I had was for the team. I remained patient, grinding with my brother. It was us.

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That nigga wore several hats, a producer, manager, director, and DJ. 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

0: Kelly's a soup clutch. 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Over half a million on some bumper cars. Everything in excess, I can get you access. 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

I'm LIBO, the GOAT might go. 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All the Mars that's losing time, hitting behind all these big rocks. 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
2: Yeah. 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Where does it go? My head. How much I got? A lot. 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Put this nigga in stone. Can I forgive? I can't. What do I need? Some head. Shorty keep asking a date. She's trying to finesse Polly Marcus with bread. Where's the beef? It's cooked. Where's the boy? He's booked. Don't even recognize none of these things at the top of the charts. I look. Am I upset? A bit. 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

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Where does it go? My head. How much I got? A lot. Don't leave again, I won't. Thinking of trying me, do like Bryson. Put this nigga in. Don't. Shorty with the shebang. All of my ops, they dead. What am I now? How do I feel to refresh? Secrets I know got you stressed. Will I take those to my death? Haven't decided just yet. Yeah. 40 was such a bang. All of my ops stay dead. Please don't put me to the test. I'm trying to get back on the net. I'm trying to get back in the flesh. Yeah.

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The don't really live in no more, that shit was running through her. My mission now is just money, cause loyalty's really tough. 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I don't really wanna go, but I don't wanna

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Grow closer with distance, pure heart and intention. 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Can't lie, I'm tempted. 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See, the thing is, close mouth, don't get fed. I got a secret. I'm in love with.

and Pepsi's. Niggas watching War Star videos, not the SBs. Laughing at B-Pump or something turning. I get up and proceeded to write some. Ass rolling in the corner, mumbling raps, fumbling packs of blackie mouth. Crumbling Kush till he cracked a smile. His words legendary, wishing I could rhyme like him. Study the style till he find my pen. That was back when the only goal was to get there right through the door. Warner Brother Records, hope Naeem Ali would let us know. Was excited just to go to them label meetings. Wasn't my record deal, but still, I couldn't believe it. Me and Rock inside the booth hibernating. It was simple math.

My nigga Dave had a champagne Acura, a bunch of instrumentals I freestyle out in the passenger. That nigga wore several hats, a producer, manager, director, and DJ. A high head, squabbling, plus pyrus and keyways.

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We split Louisiana Chicken River, both special, sleeping next to O2, our consoles to be our refuge. He was homeless and I left home. Q said, "Dot, you won't be slept on. You the nigga to bet on." Pop had given us the meaning, the homie lived it, hoping that we see some millions. God bless our hearts.

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You see fireworks, they carpet tires, skirt the boulevard. 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

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And they saying I'm back, I'd agree with that. I just take my time with all this shit, I still believe in that. 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

0: don't do it. 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That's the brother. They know, they know, they know. They know, they know. They know
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0: They know, they know, they know. Yeah. They know, they know. I know way too many people here right now that I didn't know last year. Who the fuck are y'all? I swear it feels like the last few nights. 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

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But he was getting money with the movers and the shakers. He was mixed with a couple things, bore like a couple rings. 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Anyway, I felt them, helped them, put them on.

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I don't say hi, I say key to the band. Key to the band, key to the band. 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I've got young money, you know, Jim. Baby, and we see two and donuts while we raping, let's be 80. We give a lot of money, send the babies out in Haiti. 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

like cobbler. 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No nigga waiting, they turn like a cipher. 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She told me look in the eye when I pipe her. She listen to me every time I advise her. Up in the mirror, they ain't even enticing. 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She got a lip gloss popping in the mirror on the visor. 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

Missouri. Cause I can show you give your love like it's doing me. I'm down first, you can tell me who the evil be. But after then, we was trying like jewelry. I'm in a bench, but I'm in a jury. Push Shirley, laughing at me, I don't take shit serious. Look at her undressed, I can see clearly. A tattoo like hieroglyphics in the pyramid. I gotta heal up on the series. Chevrolet penthouse in Paris. I told her back in, we're gonna be married. In a castle with a horse and a carriage. She gave a couple kings to me and an heiress. And a bunch of more kids I cherish. Lost Shirley, I mean back to back. Got the code to the station, she don't have to pay.

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LV luggage, her man's a seat. Ring around my Rosie, I play for keep. See, nothing is too much. The Kelly's is too clutch. The richest niggas in any city don't do dust. Might double down on some double laws. Over half a million on some bumper cars. Everything in excess, I can get you access. Put your name on the yacht next to the SS. Never too much like Luther said. So if you be missed like Luther did, it's too many, that's too missing. I don't change back, but she'll do this. She never hears no, I just grant wishes. I know you hope your nigga.

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Should I spill it? Hey, let me get my shit off. 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I grew up with the babies, watching and gang. Mayday, mayday. 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We ain't Craig and Jayday. 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

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My head. How much I got? A lot. 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Put this nigga in stone. Can I forgive? I can't. What do I need? Some head. Shorty keep asking a date. She trying to finesse Polly Market for bread. Where's the beef? Get cooked. Where's the boy? He books. Don't even recognize none of these things at the top of the charts. I look. Am I upset a bit? Last one you dropped was shit. I did press play on that hoe. Miss, skip. What should I take? A trip. 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His bitch.

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A lot. Don't leave again, I won't. Thinking and trying me, do like Bryson. Put this nigga in. Don't. 40 was a shebang. All of my ops, they dead. What am I now? How do I feel to refresh? Secrets I know got you stressed. Will I take those to my death? Haven't decided just yet. Yeah. 40 was such a bang. All of my ops stay dead. Please don't put me to this test. I'm trying to get back on the net. I'm trying to get back in the flesh. Yeah.

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1: Blood stains on my night gas. 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

another classic for the critics, all the criticized. 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Spent a million on a pendant, double limit side. I'm at the tennis, bigger diamonds, but you know the guys. Selling dope, I'm at the trappers like a franchise. Blacked out, Rolls Royce, we the

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1: 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Daddy love you, boy. Yeah. And everybody just working through what they working through, you know what I'm saying? Everybody making the best of what they got. Hey, look, I know some OGs always working, but they never paid. Finding their way, but shit, it gotta be a better way. The older that I get, I'm feeling the resemblance. I look into my son's eyes and still see his innocence. I see my inner child in him and still the remnant. Will he lose it to the world? Is it imminent? Or is it something that me and his mama had instilled in him? And the confidence you lose, you could build again. He only 9 months, barely sitting up, he almost fell over. I called him and told him, I'm only making plays now to pass it on. One day my baby gon' have babies and I'm gon' be gone. The way time moving, it really won't be long. I pray I'm there for every memory you want me on. I gotta teach him that it's more than a rat race, more than a cash chase. And if you chase cash, that just means that it's running away. Instead of turning what you love into a company and watch the money come to me. My way has the world done to me. Judging people off of how they look, not what they done for me. Don't assume it's number 3 of the 4 agreements. I gotta start applying everything that I've been reading. It seems like the tragedy of losing kids will never come. I think about Trayvon, Breon, my neighbor, D-Son. Praying for protection for my family. And that he keep his hands on me to fight through this insanity. I lay down trying to figure out the rest. Close my eyes, picture heaven, and it's where I'm at. Get up.

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1: Face of the brand, the GOAT, the secret weapon. I deal baseball and keep stepping. 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I love to play this game, charge it to my credit card. 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
1: 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Le Wake Up.

wanna talk. First off, hit me up, sit here. 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You call, I'm attentive. 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Make me feel that I am not alone. Wanna tell me when I'm right or wrong. In my corner's right where you belong. A different type of time and now we on. 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Don't get fed. I got a secret. I'm in love with you.

box and Pepsi's. Niggas watching War Star videos, not the SBs. Laughing at B Pump or Summer Turning. I get up and proceeded to write some. Ass rolling in the corner, mumbling raps, crumbling packs of blacky mouths. Crumbling Kush till he cracked a smile. His words legendary, wishing I could rhyme like him. Study the style to define my pen. That was back when the only goal was to get Tara through the door. Warner Brother Records, hope Naeem Ali would let us know. Was excited just to go to them label meetings. Wasn't my record deal, but still I couldn't believe it. Me and Rock inside the booth hibernating. It was simple math. If he made it

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We split Louisiana chicken river, both special, sleeping next to old to our consoles to be our refuge. He was homeless and I left home. Q said, Doc, you won't be.

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You see fireworks, they Corvette tires, skirt the boulevard. I know how you work, I know just who you are. 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

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And they saying I'm back, I agree with that. I just take my time with all this shit, I still believe in that. I had someone tell me I fell off, who I needed that. 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

0: please don't do it. 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Those my brothers, I ain't even gotta say it. That's the fucking thing. They know, they know, they know. They know, they know.
1: No money.
0: They know, they know, they know. Yeah, they know, they know.

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0: OG's saying, don't be stressing for a bit. He see a farm girl who wanna have sex in the city. Couple shots in the air, 44 for the 50. 38 special, but she look like 20. I'm a provider, can't get what I prescribe her. Friends looking sick when you taste like a diver. Envy what I pose when I roll with a driver. Hair looking good with her rolls in the dryer. 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
0: But baby, this a job when I'm clocking in. 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

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The city on fire now, but the light it was in your shell. 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But fuck it, somebody healing from the dead I've been living through. 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I don't really wanna go, but I don't want.

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2: Yo, yo, yo, yo, yo, yo, yo, yo, yo, yo, yo, yo, yo, yo, yo, yo, yo, yo, yo, yo, yo, yo, yo, yo, yo, yo, yo, yo, yo, yo, yo, yo, yo, yo, yo, yo, yo, yo, yo, yo, yo, yo, yo, yo, yo, yo, yo, yo, yo, 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
1: What's poppin'? Brand new whip, just hopped in. I got options. I can pass that bitch like Stockton. Just joshin'. I'm spending this holiday locked in. My body got rid of them toxins. Sports in the top 10. I can put the ball in the end zone. Put a bad bitch in the friend zone. 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Told pool, he a fool with the shit. 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Me and my amigos got that free smoke on the West Coast. 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She heard of my deep stroke. She said, babe, does it hurt when I deep throat? 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Back then, wasn't worried about me though. In the gym, trying to work on my freak though. Goddamn. Spending money at the club like Sam. Yes, ma'am. She a little freak on cam. She don't put this on the ground. Little boys try this on the ground. Hey, I can't switch on the fan. Bitch, just hot, hit the switch on the fan. This where my head is. I feel resentment from every direction. Even some homies be wearing expressions. I be discouraged from sharing my blessings. We used to share connections. Now it just feels like it's wearing and stretching. I'm getting real sick of taking advice from people that never could stare at reflections. Somewhere in there is a lesson. Y'all ain't evolving, it's very depressing. I'm at the club with the basketball team. Me and the Cardinals are sharing a section. Gotta cherish the present. I'm drinking water and wear protection. Got a career and I'm very invested. Some people call it a scary obsession. I like to call it a passion. I can't be sitting relaxing. PG, we getting some traction. I'm at the venue, it's packed in. I'm digging her accent. I got a BB Simon belt on me and she trying to get it, I'm fastin'. That's my type of distraction. That's my type of she's Latin. Got my own flow and I'm about to get a patent. Brand new sheets for the bed they satin. Y'all wasn't tuned in back then. My swag, they keep jacking. I ain't doing no verse, quit asking. What's poppin'? Brand new whip, just hopped in. I got options. I can pass that bitch like Stockton. Just joshin'. I'm spending this holiday locked in. My body got rid of them toxins. Sports in the top 10.

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0: 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Oh no!
1: I'm a DJ! 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Hey, I'm trippin', I'm flattin', I'm rockin' the shit like, hey, Mike's a 100 piece, ho, deep, oh, deep, rap, nigga, yeah, free throw, man, damn, call her Ever Lamb, tell him, please, bro, Nella, nigga, to the cross, he walk around like Tito, what's up with these Bologna-ass niggas tryna treat Compton, the industry can hate me, fuck them all in, mama, how many options you got, I mean, there's too many options, I'm finna pass on the body, I'm John Stockton, beat your ass and hide the Bible if God watches. Sometimes you gotta pop out and show niggas. Certified Boogie Man, I'm the one that up to score with him. Walking down whole time, I know he got some hoe in him. Pull on him, extort shit, bully the floor on him. Say Drake, I hear you like I'm young. 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They tell me Chubb's the only one that get your hand-me-downs. And party at the party playing with his nose now. And Baka got a weird case, why is he around? Certified lover boy, certified pedophile. 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
1: Hit you with no delays on what you saying, yo. 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
2: Let's go.
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1: 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No, I'm pollution. 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

0: walk heavy, but we who read the wind know the freedom of levity. 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
1: Hard for me to cry because I'm thankful. 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It's like we lost the limit.

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Kelly's a suit clutch. The richest niggas in any city don't do dust. Might double down on some double laws. Over half a million on some bumper cars. Everything in excess. I can get you access. 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Never too much like Luther said. 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

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What do I need? Some head. 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She trying to finesse Polly Market for bread. Where's the beef? It's cooked. Where's the boy? He's booked. Don't even recognize none of these things at the top of the charts. I look. Am I upset a bit? Last one you dropped was shit. I didn't press play on that hoe. Miss, get skip. What should I take? 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

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Where does it go? My head. How much I got? A lot. 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Put this nigga in. 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All of my ops, they dead. What am I now? How do I feel to refresh? Secrets I know got you stressed. Will I take those to my death? Haven't decided just yet. Yeah. 40 was such a bang. All of my ops, they dead. Please don't put me to the test. Trying to get back on the net. I'm trying to get back in the flesh. Yeah.

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2: I made her left hand icy. 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

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He speaks, you know, and they know, and I know I'm about to smack it out the yard and hit it real hard. I love to play this game, charge it to my credit card. 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

0: I'll be your Cupid, I don't need a bow and arrow. 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

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All of these cars, they know just. 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Put the rod to the motherfucker. Set the pepper through the supper. Lay on that pepper. I am not clacking, I stay on that pepper. I feel like it's a restraining order on that money, cause y'all stay away from that pepper. I know some niggas that used to be ballin', but now they all feeling the way by this pepper. I be spending 100 after 100. They thought I was making this paper. Fuckin' it good, I be raping this paper. Shit, I might as well get married to money. I married niggas to marry the money. She rich as Mariah, I carry the money. 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Buried the money. I bag the money and hang out my pocket and bag the money. I act like I ain't used to having this money. Oh!

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She go to school, got two jobs, drive the same kid cause it still slide. Work so hard on her off day, she be still tired. I just wanna take away the pain. 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I just wanna help you make it better. Wish you would've never gave it to that lane. Even if we do our own thing, the bond we got can't be explained. But I'm just speaking.

Cause I had a dream about you. Hope you been thinking about me. Cause I been thinking about you. Girl, I'm trying to make you my wife. I done told the thoughts I'm through. If you ever leave my side, I'ma probably lose my cool. We was in high school and your friend said that it won't work. From the sixth grade to the ninth grade, she did my homework. Put my pistol in your book bag, you ain't even own a purse. You done held me down from the jump start, you deserve a verse.

0: everybody sound the same. Commercialized the game, reminiscing when it wasn't all business. It forgot where it started, so we all gather here for the daily departed. Hip hop, a sense of toddler. One homeboy became a man, then a monster. If it dies, let me get my last with a vodka. R.I.P. would donate your lungs to a roster. Went from turntables to MP3s, from B Street to commercials on Mickey D's, from gold cables to Jacobs, from plain facials to Botox to facelift. I'm looking over my shoulder. It's about 80 people from my hood that showed up, and they came to show love. Sold out concert and the doors were closed shut.
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YG and gang. 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

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Over half a million on some bumper car. Everything in excess, I can get you access. 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She never hears no, I just grant wishes. 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
0: How many pings do I send to your phone in a day? Again, I'm in a sudden BlackBerry crazy. They go, BBM is the wave. And everybody who's who has the right to say that one phrase. What's your BlackBerry pin? Let me add you so I can take you out to lunch. I know I haven't been much, but before screenshots, there was really screen munch. So if you let me grow, I can show you just what. When you hear this song, I can't lie, there's no time. If it's alright, I wanna make you wifey for life. No weapon or device against us shall prosper. 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Then she sent a voice memo and I said, hell yeah, it's a mess. I didn't get BlackBerry curved, I was BlackBerry bone. I got BlackBerry love.

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2: 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Y'all know what time it is. 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

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Need some clarity, no moisture, nice and hair. And a sweet breasty step, it's an affair. Yeah, yeah, what you think about me? Want you wish you would allow me? Party all the time, but I'm not here with anybody. And I bring you close with the smoke, make my vision cloudy. Yo, and the dream too quick, I need a reboot. Dance to see a diva, only seen a preview. I've been in the days, girl, I just think I need you.

G saying, don't be stressing for a bitty. She a farm girl who wanna have sex in the city. Couple stocks in the air, 42 for the 50. 38 special, but she look like 20. I'm a provider, can't get what I prescribe her. Friends looking sick when you chase like a diver. Envy what I froze, wanna roll with a driver. Hair looking good with her rolls in the dryer. Cologne spritzes, she's so vicious. Ginger and her biscuits stimulate her senses. Tempted in my lenses, open from the entrance. A side portion looking better than an entree. Time for Bombay, let's take a trip to my place. I'm on a wild stage, you alter my mind, sir. I mean,

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Culture.

0: Face of the brand, the ghost, the secret weapon. I deal baseball and keep stepping. 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You see, cause he know and they know and I know I'm about to smack it off the yard and hit it real hard. I love to play this game, charge it to my credit card. Strikes and curves got him coming out the dugout. 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

Libra jammy second hand and rock that motherfucker. 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I'm like, yo, that's $50 for a t-shirt. 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
1: The way you looking at me, girl, you better mind now. Are you a freak? I wanna fuck around the vine now. Take you home and put me cocky in your right now. 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